and it lasts. Knew the ending from the beginning of your time. He the light in the sun. When he comes, sunlight, it get no shine. So high with a low pride. Made low, showing no pride. Took a late stroll on a low tide for the lame folk on a boat.

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1: Thank you very much. You know, the music, the way it ministers to you. But I think a really cool thing is how you guys pray for people.
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2: Did you record that?
1: I hope someone did.
2: Come on, we could send that to Forest Ring.
3: You know what? I'm going to clip that up. That can be our open verse.
1: I feel like we actually did an okay job.
3: You actually did.
1: Yeah. You can fill this with whatever you want.

Tori Kelly, Tien Rock, and John Keith. That one is Morning to Dancing. Hey, it is time for me to sign off for the day, but thank you for joining me on your Sunday. It has been so lovely. Don't forget, there is lots of time left of your weekend, so make the most of it, and we'll hang out again next weekend, all right? Have a good one, friend. I'll leave you with some great tunes as well. I've got Ben Fuller on the way. Unspoken, and here is Blanca, When I Found You. Have a lovely week, friend. Bye.

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1: 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We've got Dale Campbell joining us from 7. Going to tackle a verse from the Bible, unpack it a little bit.
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That track is called You Say. Kia ora te whānau, you've got Beatty on your Sunday. Pretty close to 6 o'clock, also realised we're fairly close to King's birthday weekend. Monday the 1st of June is the Monday.

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1: 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And when the Holy Spirit comes on you, you will be able to be my witnesses in Jerusalem, all over Judea and Samaria, even to the ends of the world.
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1: Looking forward to seeing you back on a Monday. We've got Dale Campbell joining us from 7. Going to tackle a verse from the Bible, unpack it a little bit.
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That's Torrin Wells featuring Rascal Flatts, Until Grace. On Life FM, you're with George, but just about time for me to say goodnight and to head on out of here. Thanks heaps for hanging out with me on your Sunday nights. I will catch you again next weekend, next Saturday evening from 7pm. In the meantime, I hope you have a brilliant week. Make sure you start your Monday with Salah and Bjorn. Those guys are in studio for another week of The Morning Wake Up, tomorrow morning between 6 and 10. I'll leave you with Andrew Rip. This is a song called Rejoice on Life FM. Good night. God bless.

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always be myself. I ain't got time to be nobody else. If I listen to everything everyone else said, my life would be a mess. But God said I'm blessed, so I'm gonna claim blessings all my life instead. My Godfather living water, so you know he got bread. Yeah, being different is a superpower. It's not a deficiency for you to cower.